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I was an actor or a dancer who was glamorous, then you know an amorous life would soon be mine. 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
10: 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Coming up next.
11: The Beatles are great! Mommy Edmund says so! Hey, the Beatles are great! The Beatles are great! They're great!
12: I love them! I don't care what anybody thinks! I love the Beatles for them and I'll always love them! Even when I'm 105 and an old grandmother, I'll love them! And Paul McCartney, if you are listening, Adrian from Brooklyn loves you with all her heart!
13: 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That's what happens to me. I can't help it. I mean, I have to move around. I can't stand still. I've tried it, and I can't do it.
14: Now, wait a minute. 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

0: Well, since my baby left me, I had to turn to the Mop Tops and the King with Steve Chelmsford on the MTK Radio Network.
1: I got-

0: Elvis from 1957 with Mean Woman Blues. It was featured in Elvis's second movie, Loving You. It was the famous juke joint scene. Elvis sings the song and afterwards gets in a fight with a guy. And of course, Elvis beats the guy up.
1: Thank you very much.
0: Before that, we started the show off with the Beatles from 1965 with I've Just Seen a Face, a song written by Paul McCartney. It has a rather country feel to it. In the UK, you could find it on the Beatles' Help album. In the USA, it was the first track on the Beatles' Rubber Soul album. Why were the albums different back in those days?
2: Thank you very much.
0: My name is Steve Chelmsford. I'd like to welcome you to another episode of The Mop Tops and The King, an hour of Beatles and Elvis music with some fun surprises in between. Today's episode is number 769, and I hope you enjoy today's show. Let's return to the year 1965. Here are the Beatles with a song written by John, Paul, and Ringo. What goes on?

0: Elvis from October of 1962 with Return to Sender. It hit number one in the UK, number two in the USA for five consecutive weeks. It was kept out of the number one spot by The Four Seasons' Big Girls Don't Cry. Return to Sender was featured in Elvis's movie Girls, Girls, Girls, co-starring the beautiful Stella Stevens. My name is Steve Chelmsford. 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
1: My theory is that when it comes to important subjects, there's only two ways a person can answer. Which way they choose tells you who that person is. For instance, there's only two kinds of people in the world. Beatles people and Elvis people. Now, Beatles people can like Elvis, and Elvis people can like Beatles, but nobody likes them both equally. Somewhere, you have to make a choice, and that choice tells you who you are.
0: It is a very interesting theory, but most of you know, by now, that I like Elvis and the Beatles equally. I really do.
2: Thank you. They're beautiful.
0: It's time now for some 3 degrees separation of Elvis and the Beatles. Today's subject, the Byrds. In 1965, many people considered the Byrds the American Beatles. The Byrds had a great influence on the Beatles, especially with their folk rock sound. Here are the Byrds from October of 1965 with Turn, Turn, Turn.

much the same thing that you told me.

slips right on. That's not even a watch, it's a bracelet. Slips right on. See how fun it is?

0: Thank you very much. Thank you. I'd like to tell you something if I could. It's always been said that a person cannot return to their hometowns, but you have disproven that theory completely, and you really made it worthwhile.
1: Elvis recorded live on stage in Memphis at the Mid-South Coliseum on March 20th, 1974. He was covering Willie Nelson with Funny How Time Slips Away. The album, titled Elvis Recorded Live on Stage in Memphis, hit number one on the Cashbox Country Album chart. It was also the last live album released during Elvis's lifetime. 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My name is Steve Chelmsford. If you would like more information about the show, you could always check out our website, themoptopsandtheking.com. We also have an email address. 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And we'd love to hear from you. It's time now to venture across the Atlantic Ocean to visit with our very dear friend in the north of England, Mr. Derek Shelmerdine, with this week's Beatles Unraveled.
2: Welcome to another Beatles Unraveled. I'm Derek Shelmerdine, author of the book Rock and Roll Unraveled. Greetings from Harrogate in the north of England. All four Beatles had solo movie projects. Paul was first in a joint project with producer George Martin. They wrote the music for The Family Way, released in December 66. In October 67, John appeared as Private Gripweed in the World War II-based How I Won the War, directed by Richard Lester, who directed Hard Day's Night and Help. John released a single, How I Won the War, as his movie character, Musketeer Gripwood and the Third Troop. Then George, with the soundtrack for the movie Wonderwall in May 68. Now the Remo Four were part of his band, a very popular Merseybeat group who never quite managed to find national success. Ringo was the last solo Beatle to make his film appearance with Peter Sellers in The Magic Christian in December 1969. Lots more stories on my website, rockandrollunravel.com. And back to you, Steve, and your fabulous Mop Tops and the King Show.

0: Solo Beatle, Paul McCartney from 1973 with the title track, the theme song to the James Bond movie Live and Let Die. Paul almost won an Academy Award for Best Song, but he finished behind, what was her name? Barbara Streisand, that's it.
1: Thank you very much.
0: You're listening to The Mop Tops and The King. My name is Steve Chelmsford. Here's Elvis from 1963 with Bossa Nova Baby.

0: Hi, this is Patricia from Cape Cod, and you're listening to my little brother, Steve Chelmsford, on the Mop Tops and the King.
1: I got blisters on my fingers!
2: I first met the Beatles in 1962. I was on a tour with Little Richard and Sam Cooke, and on the show was a lot of English groups, the Beatles, Jerry and the Pacemakers, and between the shows, you know, like when they were on, I used to come out in the wings and watch them all the time, you know, and we became really close. And then a couple of years later, when I was on tour with Ray Charles, George Harrison was in the audience, and so the next day I called and he said, come on over, you know, and see the fellas. And I went over to Apple, and there they were, you know. Everybody, you know, was pitching in with ideas and trying different things. And they just let me play whatever I wanted to play, and that made it nice.

0: One of my favorite tracks from Elvis from 1977, It's Easy for You, written by Andrew Lloyd Webber and Tim Rice. It was the final track from Elvis's final album, Moody Blue. The LP hit number 3 on the Billboard 200, the chart position being greatly affected by Elvis's death on August 16th, 1977. Before that, we heard from the Beatles live on Top of the Roof in downtown London on January 30th, 1969, with One After 909, featuring Billy Preston on keyboards. My name is Steve Chelmsford. 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
2: Oh. You're listening to The Mop Tops and The King with Steve Chelmsford.
4: Yay!
2: What was that? Woo. Nice one, Stevie.

I'd like to tell you, please, ladies and gentlemen, I'd like to tell you that on Thanksgiving Day, I think that our new picture is to be released, and also we'll be back with Mr. Ed Sullivan in January. I'd like to thank all the millions of wonderful people that are watching in tonight, friends, and I'd like to say this, until we meet you again, may God bless you as he's blessed me. Thank you very much.

Elvis recorded on September 10th, 1954, while he was at Sun Records in Memphis, with Just Because. The track would not be released until March of 1956 on Elvis's debut album, released on his new record label, RCA Victor. Before that, we heard from the Beatles with The Ballad of John and Yoko from May of 1969. The song detailed the events surrounding the marriage of John and Yoko. The single hit number one in the UK, number eight on Billboard's Hot 100. My name is Steve Chelmsford. 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

0: Former Beatle John Lennon from October of 1971 with Imagine. Many fans consider it John's signature song. It hit number 3 on the Hot 100. Many years later, Yoko Ono's name was added as a songwriter. You're listening to The Mop Tops and The King. My name is Steve Chelmsford. Can I have a drum roll, please? It's now time for a very special MTK announcement. Recently, my mother celebrated her 96th birthday, and I had an opportunity to sit down with Mom and talk about things. My mother grew up on a farm in upstate New York, a small town called Deposit. She was born in 1930. Here's some of our conversation with my mother on the occasion of her historic 96th birthday.
1: Mom, happy 96th birthday.
2: Thank you, Stephen.
1: What is your secret to reaching 96?
2: Oh, I can't say it on the air.
1: No, go ahead. We won't tell anybody. How does it feel to be 96?
2: Great.
1: Did you ever think you would live this long?
2: No.
1: What did you like most about growing up in Deposit, New York, on the farm?
2: Well, it wasn't just the farm. The school was close. I always participated in all the sports. And at one time, I used to milk 5 cows before I went to school.
1: Wow, that's impressive. You were also the prom queen.
2: That was exciting. We went to Quagga Lake and had a big dance.
1: Did you wear a crown on your head?
2: Oh, yeah. Flowers and all that.
1: Nice. And who was the prom king?
2: The star of the basketball team.
1: Oh, yeah. What was his name?
2: Dick Thomas.
1: Oh. Who was your boyfriend at the time?
2: Cecil Brzee.
1: Was he a good-looking guy?
2: Yeah, he was.
1: Yeah.
2: He should have been the prom king.
1: Yeah. But he got the shaft.
2: No, they lost the votes, and they voted again, and all the guys figured they'd put him in.
1: That's too bad.
2: It is.
1: You were a cheerleader for Deposit High School. Did you do cartwheels and gymnastics like that?
2: Cartwheels.
1: Nice.
2: Yeah.
1: What were some of the cheers that you would do?
2: Heedy high, heedy ho, come on team, let's go.
1: Nice. What's another cheer that you did? Do you remember?
2: Yeah, DEPOSIT, Deposit.
1: All right.
2: Team or something like that.
1: We're here with Nancy and little Stephen. Nancy, would you like to say a few words?
3: Happy birthday, Betty.
2: Thank you, Nancy.
3: It's great that you're still here at 96. That's quite the accomplishment.
2: Yeah. I know.
3: Yeah.
2: It's still good, as long as it stays good.
1: Stephen, would you like to say a few words to Grandma?
4: Happy birthday, Grandma. You are the best grandma.
2: Oh, thank you.
1: As you know, you're being recorded for the Mop Tops and the King radio show.
2: Yes, I know that.
1: Who do you like better, Elvis or the Beatles?
2: I like Elvis.
1: Okay. Do you think he was a better singer than all the Beatles combined?
2: Yes.
1: Yeah, I do. Well, I can't say that because I say I like Elvis and the Beatles equally. Do you have a favorite Elvis song that I can play for you?
2: I guess that... Love Me Tender.
1: Oh, that's a good one.
2: Yeah.
1: All right, so Mom, happy 96th birthday. You're the world's greatest mother. We all love you. Would you like to say something to the MTK audience before we say goodbye?
2: Oh, it's nice being on your show.
1: Oh, thank you.
2: And I enjoy it, listening to it.
1: Would you say the Mop Tops and the King is the greatest show in the world?
2: Oh, yeah, definitely.
1: Yeah.

0: For My Mother, Love Me Tender from Elvis. Released in September of 1956, it spent 5 weeks at number one in the fall of 56. It would also be the title track to Elvis's first movie.
1: Thank you very much.
0: My name is Steve Chelmsford. I'd like to thank you very much for joining me today on the Mop Tops and the King. I hope you've enjoyed today's show. Once again, thank you to my mother for coming on the show. Happy 96th birthday. Yay! Also, special thanks to Derek Shelmerdine and all the stations that carry the show. Thank you very much. But most of all, thank you. We'll see you next week. Bye-bye.

0: Thanks, Mo.
1: I'd like to say thank you on behalf of the group and ourselves. I hope we pass the audition.
2: Elvis has left the building. Thank you and good night.
3: Hey, Ringo, brother, is that you? Oh, that's me, Elvis. How have you been, my friend? Man, I've been just great. I just finished the last episode of The Mop Tops and the King.

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Hi, thanks for joining me. I'm very grateful to have your company, and it's my absolute pleasure this week to be bringing you a very special episode featuring one of the most influential musicians from the 60s. You really are in for a treat. My guest is the founder and lead singer of the Canadian-American rock band Steppenwolf. I'm certain you're going to find my chat with John Kay both inspiring and entertaining. It took me literally months of repeatedly hounding John to get him to finally agree to do an interview with me. He's got so many things going on in his life right now and has done so many interviews over the years that his constant refusal was quite understandable. But given that Steppenwolf was probably one of the first bands I remember ever grooving to, I was determined not to take no for an answer. So I persevered until one day, to my greatest surprise, he finally said yes. Steppenwolf, for those who may not know, were huge between 1968 and 1972. They sold more than 25 million records, released 7 gold albums and 1 platinum one, and had 3 top 10 hits. Do you need a reminder of their biggest

0: 1968's Born to be Wild, which was deemed to be one of the first five songs that shaped rock and roll. Now meet John Kay. Sit back, relax, and check out his amazing life story. Hello, John Kay. It's Sandy Kay. How are you?
1: I'm doing good. I'm all things considered, no complaints. Good to hear your voice. You're a persistent person. I've been turning down lots of interviews because of stuff I'm doing that's more interesting to me. And I saw what you do, and I said, why not?
0: I appreciate it very much. And it's testament to the fact that you don't succeed unless you keep trying and trying. And it's a good lesson in life for anybody. It's such a pleasure to welcome you to A Breath of Fresh Air, John Kay.
1: Thank you.
0: While I was reading so much about you, I was even more drawn to you because we come from the same background with Holocaust survivor parents, so I can really appreciate what you went through at an early age.
1: Yes, I would imagine you can, because I'm sure your family's history is very much part of your upbringing and existence. And it's a horrible thing how that particular war, the one that was supposedly teaching humanity not ever to do something as insane as that again, here we are, unfortunately, in parts of the world where much of that has been forgotten because of the way certain head honchos are behaving themselves. Humanity is odd that way. The pendulum swings back and forth, you know, two steps forward, one step back. But yeah, it's interesting how you wound up in, or your parents, I guess, did, in Australia, and I eventually wound up in Canada and then the U.S.
0: That's right. Well, they tried to escape to get as far away as they could from war-torn Europe, didn't they?
1: Yeah, well, exactly. I mean, I grew up first in East and then, you know, age of five in West Germany, and they were rebuilding rapidly. But, you know, as a young kid growing up, hearing Elvis Presley, seeing the movies from Hollywood, and boy, there's a bigger world out there, and I want to see it.

0: I was lucky that my stepdad, and because my father had been killed in the war a month before I was born, and my mother and stepdad, they decided, well, let's go to Canada and start a new life. And so I was a whole lot closer to the source of all this incredible rock and roll stuff that I was crazy about. Once we got to Canada, got my first guitar and did the usual stuff of mimicking those that you admire and go from there.
1: And you did it so well. You were already playing in rock bands while you were at school. That was 65 when you joined the Sparrow.
0: Yeah, it was, you know, one of those things where I consider Lady Luck has been my co-pilot all my life, because I don't think of myself as being particularly good at anything. But I'm somewhat adequate in certain areas, and together with that and a lot of good luck, I am where I am today. But yeah, after Canadian high school, after a road trip to California, I fell in love with California and wound up going out there for roughly a year. And that was at the Troubadour, and folk music revival was in full swing, and I was learning from the professionals that played there. But for various reasons, I hitchhiked back to the East Coast. And during my absence in Toronto, an area known as Yorkville Village, in this little area, Bohemian region, 14 different little venues had popped up with all sorts of music. And people like Neil Young and myself and Joni Mitchell and numerous others blew through there. And I played in a little coffee house myself and then met this band next door, a Canadian band called the Sparrows. And so we sounded good together and we joined forces. And, you know, after some time making some noise regionally, so a lot of Canadian artists moved to the United States, much bigger market, and so did the Sparrows. And eventually, you know, I sort of lured them to the West Coast. I said, during the year I was in Los Angeles, I saw the formation of the band The Birds, which did very well. We did, in fact, migrate to the West Coast for a while. We were even a Bay Area band up in San Francisco. And but for various reasons, the band busted up. And so the big question was, well, now what?

0: couple of ex-Sparrow members. You know, there's the old cliche joke, what do you call a musician without a girlfriend?
1: What?
0: Homeless. So they had their girlfriends to, you know, at least they had a roof over their head. And then my girlfriend that I had met in Toronto, she finally got her immigration visa, joined me in Los Angeles. And next door to this little place we moved into, her girlfriend from Toronto arrived with her new husband, who happened to be a record producer. And one thing led to another, and all of a sudden he heard some live recordings of the Sparrows. He said, what are these other guys doing? I said, well, they're all living with their girlfriends down the road here. I said, why don't you put a new band together? So I called the two ex-Sparrow members. They said, yeah, we're not doing anything. So got a couple of local guys, and we formed the band and rehearsed in this little garage underneath where Yuta and I were living. And then the thing was, well, what are you going to call this band? And it was Gabriel, our producer, who was born and raised in Israel, who had read the book, which was very popular at the time on the college campuses in the U.S. And I, the guy who was born in Germany, had not read the book written by the most read German author, you know, Hermann Hesse. So it was one of those strange things. I have no idea what the guy's talking about. It sounds good to me. It looks good in print. Steppenwolf it is. And from there, we caught a lot of waves.
1: Wow, I had no idea that that's how you got the name. What a great story.
0: Yeah, it was, you know, I mean, it was the logical assumption. So, well, wait a minute, John Kay was raised in Germany, and this is a German author who wrote this book, Steppenwolf, and so that's the connection. I had no idea. I read the book years later. Ironically, many years later, we were contacted by the good people of Kalf, which is a wonderful little town in the Black Forest of Germany, the birthplace of Hermann Hesse. And they said, we're about to celebrate the 75th, anniversary, birthday, whatever it was, of Hermann Hesse. And would you come and play in the Market Square, an outdoor show to commemorate? All of Germany was celebrating Hermann Hesse's anniversary. And so we said, yeah, we would love that. So we went, and it was marvelous. And then they said, well, come with us. And we went into an ancient building. I'm talking, you know, the building was 400 or 500 years old, half-timbered home. And he said, well, this is the house in which Hermann Hesse was born. And let me take you into the room that he was born in. And they went into the room, and there was nothing in the room except a little memorial flower thing in the middle of the room. And then the new owners of that house, who had renovated it some, handed us a little sketch of the house from the outside. And it's framed, and on top of the sketch is a nail, because back in the days when that building was made, there was no mass production. So the blacksmith had to make one nail at a time. When they renovated the house and updated it, you know, with modern plumbing and electrical stuff, they had hundreds of these custom-made nails. And they made these wonderful little sketches with frames and an original nail in it. And so after all those years, there finally was a real connection between Steppenwolf, the band,
1: and her-

0: color your opinion of Germany?
1: Yeah, well, of course it did. After World War One, Germany felt very much betrayed by the Allies in terms of various draconian things that Germany had to adhere to. And that was the hotbed of dissent that Hitler tapped into. And, of course, he said all the things that certain people wanted to hear. And we all know the outcome of that. I mean, Soviet Union alone lost 27 million people. My father lost his life in that crazy war. Jutta, my wife, her father was killed a couple of months after she was born in that war. So, yeah, when I grew up, I had no love lost for the previous history of Germany. And the one thing in more recent times that made me feel like Germany had not only acknowledged its role in all of that period, but I just finished reading Merkel's book, which was not written by her, but about her, and how she, born and raised in East Germany, nevertheless learned finally, because the communists weren't all that big on letting the German people really know what happened during the Nazi period. But she learned after reunification of East and West Germany, and she was one who went to Israel numerous times and plainly acknowledged that Germany bears a responsibility to show not only their acknowledgement of what had occurred, but to really be kind of an example to the rest of the world of how you behave and conduct yourself as a nation. You know, you don't sweep any of that under the rug. You acknowledge and you do your best to do what can be done to mitigate the damage done.
0: Absolutely. And they have done that, haven't they?
1: Yeah, and there are other countries, and I won't name them, but I can think of a couple right now who deliberately purged their history books that their students read in school.
0: So they have no idea.
1: Yeah, horrific things that that nation was responsible for.
0: Absolutely. Yeah, and I know exactly which countries you refer to. I've experienced traveling through them. Anyway, let's move on. It's now the spring of 1968 and Steppenwolf releases its first album. And the third single from that is Born to be Wild, which I was always under the assumption that you actually wrote, but you didn't.
1: No, you know, it was one of those things where with hindsight, everybody knew what was going to happen. You know, oh, yeah, Born to be Wild, sure, that's going to be a hit. Well, no, not so quick. The first thing was released called A Girl I Knew. That didn't go anywhere. Then the next thing, because some of the radio stations started to play that cut, was an R&B song called Sookie Sookie, which was written by Don Covey and Steve Cropper of Booker T and the MGs.

0: on the East Coast and the West Coast. We got lots of airplay. In fact, I remember sitting with Jerry Edmondson, our drummer, in his car. I'm legally blind, so I don't drive. And we're going down Sunset Boulevard, and all of a sudden on KHJ, the number one AM station in Los Angeles, here comes Steppenwolf, Sookie Sugar. He almost ran off the road. We got so excited.
1: It was on fire, wasn't it?
0: Yeah, they played it on both coasts, and they wouldn't play it in the center of the country. First of all, the black stations found out we weren't black. They didn't play it anymore. And then in the deep south, they're saying, well, what's all this Sookie Sookie and Let It Hang Out stuff? What's that about? We're not touching it with a 10-foot pole. So it died. And so now the thing was, well, what's next? And we had the good fortune that one of our managers was a very successful DJ, and he checked with some of his other friends in the radio world and said, what would you suggest? And said, well, that Born to Be Wild doesn't sound too bad, you know? And so we had a tug of war between the label and the band and its management as to what song should be next as a single. Finally, a compromise was reached. Okay, we'll put Born to Be Wild on one side, and then instead of designating the other song from the album as the so-called B side, we will just put it on the other side, and we will release it to radio without saying what we think is the A or B side. Well, within days, 9 out of 10 stations that played the record went straight to Born to Be Wild, and that's when it really started taking off like you wouldn't believe.
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21: 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We're going to play the best of the last 50 years in the greatest hits of music.
22: My love.

George Ezra was Staying at Tomorrow's. That was his album in 2018, the top 10 song. It was Paradise. You know it's love heading your way. Please don't stop the music. For 2 hours each week, we play the music that shaped our lives, from current hits back to the classics. I got the music in me. I got the music in me. Down through the years. We go retro. You can't

from the charts of 1982, Cool of the Gang and Heidi High, Heidi Ho. That song was actually heavily influenced by Cab Calloway's 1930s songs such as You Got a Heidi Ho. But many people, of course, remember it because it came out around the same time as the sitcom Heidi High. And that's really why it became such a hit at that time. Okay, let's do some future greatest hits now. I know you like that. This is a new song from Cat's Eye. They, of course, have Animal in the top 10 at the moment, but this is their new release.

of three new songs for you. We started with Cat's Eye and Hootie Fruity. Then it was The Script and Grow Old with Grace. And this one is LaRue and Lose Myself.

One of the biggies from the charts of 2026, Hugel, Email Angel, and Ultranate. It's Moving to the Sun. I'm moving to the sun. It's the greatest hits of music. Lucy standing by to hear from you. If you'd like to drop us a line, James Ross at greatesthitsandmusic.com.

It was written by the two Rogers, Roger Cook and Roger Greenaway, and it was produced by no less than Beatles producer George Martin. It was Cilla Black's big hit from 1971. It was Something Tells Me.

10 for Ricky Nelson in 1959. It's Late, popularized in the early 80s, and that's the version I remember, by Shakin' Stevens, of course. Hey.

So far on this hour of the show, we started things off with George Ezra and Paradise. Then from 1982, Kool & the Gang and Heidi High, Heidi Ho. We were into the charts of 2026 with Who Girl, Email Angel and Ultranate and Moving to the Sun. Then it was back to the 70s for Cilla Black, Something Tells Me, and to the 50s for Ricky Nelson and Ed Slade. And we rounded off that sequence with the brand new song, the brand new hit from James Blunt from the charts of 2026. It Tastes Like Summer.

looking back on the song, Howard Jones says he was influenced by the 70s, in particular bands like Earth, Wind and Fire, and also people like Stevie Wonder. And you can hear some of those influences probably in that song from Humans Lib, his album of 1984, his top 10 hit. It was Pearl in the Shell.

Well, it was a Bee Gees song, of course, but that was the Candy Staten version, or Candy Staten, depending on where you stand, from 1977, Nights on Broadway. And before that, from Humans Lib, the album in 1984, Howard Jones and his top 10 hit, it was Pearl in the Shell. In a moment, we'll have the Mystery TV theme tune.

great collaboration from 1981. B.A. Robertson together with a voice. What a powerhouse of a voice. Maggie Bell and Hold Me. Okay, let's do the Mystery TV theme tune now. Okay, so this show was broadcast between 1972 and 1977. It was made for ABC, seen around the world, hugely popular. 119 episodes. They made 5 seasons of this crime drama. It starred Carl Malden and, wait for it, Michael Douglas. Oh, yeah. They were two homicide inspectors in one of California's biggest cities.

it's actually how we first heard about Jason Mraz. 23 years ago. Yes, 23 years ago in 2003. The Remedy and I Don't Worry. We're trying to figure out the mystery TV theme tune. What is this?

So this show first came out in 1972. It was a big show, yes, of the 70s. It ran through to 1977. Five seasons, 119 episodes. The music was by Patrick Williams. This was a show for ABC, a US crime drama based on a book called Poor, Poor Ophelia by Caroline Weston. But what is the name of the TV show? It starred Carl Malden and Michael Douglas. It was about two homicide inspectors in San Francisco in California. The streets of San Francisco.

to 1986, Alison Moyet and one of her biggest solo hits, Is This Love? Did you get our Mystery TV theme tune? Well, crime drama indeed, and a 70s special. It was, of course, The Streets of San Francisco. I said a hip,

Oh, turned into a classic, of course. It was the very first rap song to enter the US Billboard Hot 100 back in 1979. Rapper's Delight from the Sugar Hill Gang.

playing it from the 30 years of Bananarama album. Actually, they're celebrating the 40th anniversary right now of their True Confessions album, which I guess came out in 1986. Doing the maths there quickly. Bananarama, yes, and Cruel

it seems this Olivia Rodrigo is rather obsessed by Robert Smith and The Cure. That is called The Cure. It's in the top 10 of the charts of 2026. Well, catching up now with some more showbiz and celebrity stories. And the Beatles have sealed a new partnership between Apple Corps and Universal Music to oversee the band's worldwide merchandise, licensing and e-commerce, as well as managing their song catalogue. Also coming soon, a new Beatles experience is planned for Savile Row in London, and four Sam Mendes directed biopics about the Beatles are arriving in 2028. Well, Madonna leads nominations for the MTV Video Music Awards, picking up 11 nods. They include Artist and Video of the Year, while her Sabrina Carpenter collaboration Bring Your Love is up for Song of the Year. Madonna now has 82 career VMA nominations, with Taylor Swift close behind this year on 9 nods for September's ceremony in LA. And Shakira is helping rebuild schools after the devastating earthquake in her native Colombia. She's given $1.25 million towards constructing 10 new schools in the affected Chocó region. Shakira visited damaged schools and met local children, saying every day youngsters are unable to attend classes is another day they're missing out on their future. When you-

Celine Dion from 2002, and I'm Alive. Okay, into the birthday file we go, and happy birthday for this week. To a long list, to Rashmi, Serena, to Chris, to Nat, to James. Also, happy birthday for this week, to Handy, to Steve on his 60th. Also, Andy on his 60th, to Paul and Kevin. And to you if it's your birthday, and not forgetting Jill, celebrating big this week. What are you up to, Jill? Well, whatever it is, have a great big birthday cake and lots of great wishes to you.

The label credited it to Bruce Willis alone, but it was Bruce Willis and the Pointer Sisters who did the fabulous cover version of the Staple Singers song, which came out in 1971 on Stax originally. This time, it was 1987 for Respect Yourself.

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0: James Ross is kicking off another hour of the greatest hits of music.
1: It's the greatest hits of music.
2: Oh, yes, there is more. The greatest hits of music continues with the last 50 years of hits. I don't

back to 2015. Flo Rida had some great guests on the tune. They were Robin Thicke and also Verdeen White from Earth, Wind and Fire. No, I love it. I don't like it. I love it. Do you like great music from the 60s, the 70s, the 80s? Oh, don't believe me, just watch. Hey, hey. And right up to today. Do you like good music? We've got something for you from every era. This is James Ross with the greatest hits of music. Playing some of the latest and some of the greatest from down through the years. And you know how we like to focus on decades. And this one is the 70s. In fact, more precisely, it's 1970.

album was Bad Company. They were Bad Company. The song was Can't Get Enough from the top 20 of 1974. Okay, let's do the movie minute now. If you're looking for something to watch, then here are some of the films out there or streaming online right now. And starting with one of the greatest hits of the movies, and it is The Untouchables, the Oscar-winning 1987 crime drama starring Kevin Costner as Agent Elliot Ness, determined to bring Al Capone to justice during Prohibition. Facing corruption across Chicago, Ness assembles a small, incorruptible team to take down the ruthless gangster. It is The Untouchables. Well, coming up today now, and Swapped stars Michael B. Jordan in this animated fantasy comedy as Ollie, a tiny woodland creature who unexpectedly swaps bodies with a majestic bird. Forced to experience life as each other, the unlikely pair must work together through a series of wild adventures. It is Swapped. And Good Fortune stars Keanu Reeves in this comedy as Gabrielle, a well-meaning but inept angel who meddles in the lives of a struggling gig worker and his wealthy employer. When his plan spectacularly backfires, Gabrielle loses his wings and creates unexpected chaos. It is Good Fortune, starring Keanu Reeves. Our other selections, Swapped, starring Michael B. Jordan, and The Untouchables, the Oscar-winning 1987 crime

in the charts of 2026 for a resurgence after all these years. Katy Perry and The One That Got Away. It's the greatest hits of music. Feeling good, feeling fine. This is the greatest hits of music.

0: cheese.
1: I guess we know her best for the huge hit from the 60s, It's My Party, but that was from 1964. It was Leslie Gorland, Maybe I Know, which was also big for her.

0: we started off this hour with Flo Rida and Robin Thicke, and I Don't Like It, I Love It. Then it was Bad Company and Can't Get Enough. And from the charts of 2026, Katy Perry, she's back in the charts once more with The One That Got Away. Then it was Randy Edelman and his version of Concrete and Clay. And from the 60s, we heard Leslie Gore, Maybe I Know, from 64. And then from 62, Peter, Paul and Mary, and Early in the Morning. And her cover version, at first I thought it was a new song, but it is in fact Lulu's version of Lara Fabian's I Will Love Again. Lulu calls it I'm in Love Again, from the charts of 2026. I'm in love again.
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Moody Blues had a number one hit back in 1964 with Go Now. This was from Seventh Sojourn, their album of 1972. I'm just a singer in a rock and roll band.

as I'm sure you realise, it's a song about partying too much. Sandy Tom said that her road manager always said that they were only allowed one Saturday night per week. Oh, the memories keep flooding back from 2008 to that one. The album, of course, was The Lily and the Pink, or was it The Pink and the Lily? Sandy Tom, yes. And before that, Moody Blues from 73, and I'm Just a Singer in a Rock and Roll Band. It's

Spice Girl Emma Bunton was number one in 2001 with What Took You So Long. Okay, looking at number ones around the world at the moment, Ella Langley still number one in Canada, the US, and also in New Zealand. But in Australia, we have a new number one.

number one in Australia, Animal from Cat's Eye. Elsewhere around the world, the Europe Official Top 100. Number one is Die Die from Shakira and Burna Boy, the World Cup anthem. And that is also number one in Switzerland, Austria, also in Norway, Sweden, and Portugal. Now, this was number one in 2024.

So three number ones in a row for you. Emma Bunton from 2001, What Took You So Long. Then number one from Australia in 2026, Cat's Eye and Animal. And back to 2024, Sabrina Carpenter's first big hit. It was Espresso.

Stock Aitken Waterman could basically work their magic on anyone. Page Three girl Samantha Fox got into the studio and recorded "Nothing's Gonna Stop Me Now."

Olivia Dean has plenty of long runners in the charts at the moment. There's one of them, Man I Need, from the charts of 2026. Well, catching up now with some more showbiz and celebrity stories and Freddie Mercury memorabilia, including a piano used by the Queen legend, is heading to auction. The Yamaha Grand, used at Munich's Musicland Studios, could fetch up to £400,000, while Freddie's recording microphone and handwritten lyrics are also included. They belong to producer Reinhold Mack and will go under the hammer in October. Well, tributes are still coming in to Dolly Parton following the country music legend's death at the age of 80. Kacey Musgraves says the world suddenly feels a lot less sparkly, while her 9-to-5 co-stars Lily Tomlin and Jane Fonda have remembered their friend. Jamie Lee Curtis, Julia Roberts, Dionne Warwick, Belinda Carlisle, and even Apple CEO Tim Cook have also paid tribute, celebrating Dolly's music, generosity, and philanthropy. And Madonna celebrated her 68th birthday with family and friends on the island of Corfu. The big day features an outdoor dinner with music, dancing, plate smashing, and a heart-shaped birthday cake. Her kids and boyfriend Akeem Morris joined the celebrations and included Italian folk group Terra Ross performing. They're regulars at Madonna's birthday party.

obviously to sanctify something is to make it holy, and Simple Minds calling for personal empowerment there, asking us to value the life we were given. Back to 1986 from their album Once Upon a Time. Yes, sanctify yourself. Well, thanks to our producer and web guru Lucy, to our backroom team this time of Rob and Duna. This is James Ross, and I'll leave you today with a classic from Saint Motel, and hope you can join me again same time, same place, for some more of the latest and greatest. Have fun. Take

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9: Hello and welcome to our look at the latest singles and album charts here in the UK. Coming up in the next hour, The Killers lead singer Brandon Flowers will be telling us about his latest solo album, which sees him venture into country music. Plus, hearing from newcomers Westside Cowboy, who've just released their debut album. We also have music from DMAs, Fontaines DC and Paul Heaton. Plus, we'll be featuring all the top five best-selling songs in the UK and find out if Sam Fender and Olivia Dean can hold on to the top spot for a 23rd week. It's all coming up in the next hour with me, Kim Robson.
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9: Let's start with our look at some of the new entries into this week's album chart. It's Georgia Smith and What Are the Odds? From it, this is What's Done Is Done.
11: Number 17.

0: What's Done Is Done, from the album What Are the Odds, the third album from the singer from the West Midlands in England.
1: Number 9.
0: DMAs with DMAs, and from it, this is Hurricane.

0: with Hurricane from the album DMAs. Formed 14 years ago, they're from Sydney in Australia, and this is their sixth album. I'm Kim Robson, and this is Top of the Pops from the BBC, and we're featuring some of the new entries into the latest UK album chart. Our next new entry is the debut from a UK-based band called Westside Cowboy. It's called It Goes On, and they spoke to the BBC's Hugh Stevens.
1: On first look, you could say that it's bleak and that it's stark and sometimes dark, and there is some of that in your debut album, but also there is hope and there is warmth and there is love in there as well. And I read that you wanted to make this record for your even younger selves than you already are, for the children that were West Side Cowboy, as opposed to the young adults that you are. But is that right, Ruben? Did you, was that the focus? Was that the brief, if you like, for the album?
2: Yeah, kind of. Like, you never experience music, or we never experience music as sort of impactfully as when you're like 16 or something, and you hear an album for the first time. Let's say you, I don't know, hear the Velvet Underground for the first time. You never, I don't think you ever connect with music that deeply, that quickly. And I think it was just, in our minds, we wanted to make something very immediate that people, you know, a 14-year-old who's just getting into music could like without any barriers for entry. Like, we didn't want to make an album that you had to know, you know, all these other niche things to like understand or whatever, you know. You didn't have to be involved in any scene or go to any certain, you know, venue to like be able to like realize the context. We wanted to make something really simple that anybody could listen to and hopefully like, and you know, even people who are just getting into music could maybe enjoy.
1: Does it feel like a period of transition for you as people and as friends?
2: Yeah, and I think the sort of like worried age maybe captures a little bit of that 14 to 16 year old melodrama.
1: It makes for good records, Aoife.
3: Yeah. Maybe lower quality of general life, but like higher quality of small moments.
1: It's those small moments that you focus in on, I guess. Is it with the band? Has that been the impetus to write some of these songs, Aoife?
3: I think so. I don't really know. Ruben and Jimmy are putting in a lot of the heavy lifting in that area, but I think we were all really surprised once we were sort of recording the album and looking back on it, how accurate a picture it did paint of our lives in the past like 3 years and maybe before. And I think, yeah, it really wasn't something we had particularly thought out and then looked back. And we've been saying that we feel like we don't think it's the best thing ever, but we are genuinely really proud of it. And we think it is a very like honest portrayal of who we were or are at that time, which I think that's what we set out to do.

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5: Gotta start it up, or you get away. Gotta take it up with us.
3: Number 8.
0: Olivia Dean, The Art of Loving.
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3: Number 7.
0: Sienna Spyro, Visitor.
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3: Six.
0: Diamonds and Rhinestones, the very best of Dolly Parton.
8: Jolene.
3: Number 5.
0: West Side Cowboy, It Goes On.
9: Yeah, it's a real cold feeling in the air tonight.
3: Number 4.
0: Olivia Rodrigo, You Seem Pretty Sad for a Girl So In Love. Brandon Flowers, Thrasher.
10: Of all the corners of the universe, we round up and...
3: Number 2.
0: Michael Jackson, The Essential. And at number 1, it's a new entry for the latest album from singer-songwriter Paul Heaton. It's called Genius, and from it, this is Favourite Kind of Idiot.

0: Paul Heaton, Favourite Kind of Idiot, from the album Genius. This is his sixth UK number one album. He scored three with his band The Beautiful South, two in partnership with singer Jackie Abbott, but this is his first as a solo artist. Let's go back to the new entry in the top 10 from Brandon Flowers. Here's Trevor Smith.
1: For nearly 25 years, the Killers frontman Brandon Flowers has become renowned for the big anthemic rock songs that has driven their success. But his new solo album, Thrasher, is inspired by his younger days in small town Utah, driving around with his dad, hearing country music.
2: The angel took the cross hanging around his neck. Pressed it against his lips.
1: Although those early influences have never been too far away.
3: If you followed the band, there's always been little hints. Even on as far back as the first record, all these things that I've done, the guitar on all these things that I've done, it's leaning there. It's always been a part of my life, but it was sort of felt like a secret that I was keeping.
2: The pond is fed by July melted snow.
1: The album's 10 tracks were whittled down from the 23 he'd written, and he means actually written.
3: People say, oh, I rewrote 40 songs. I don't know why I feel like I need to like clarify this, but they don't write 40 songs. When you hear an artist say, I wrote 40 songs for this record, they didn't write 40 lyrics. It's one thing to like have some ideas and say it's a song, and it's another to finish a song. But I was lucky to have this sort of burst of creativity. I had 23 lyrics and songs done.
2: When you've been gone too long, you begin a kind of life.
1: Recorded in Nashville, this album features many of Music City's most renowned players, and he wanted to record it the old-fashioned way, live with the band.
3: It's more fulfilling. We've done this to a funny thing that we've done to ourselves where, you know, the drummer will lay down a track and then the bass player will sit in front of the computer and play to that. And then the guitar player will sit in front of the computer. And it's like, it's not as fun as if you guys were playing together and I sang live with them. I think they really appreciated that because it's a very romantic way of doing it. It's not something that people do anymore. It's the way that you imagine people make records, but they don't do it like that anymore.
2: They slapped a decal of your face and an 18-wheeler smiling like you would.
1: This album features songs inspired by stories about his friends, family, and from his career, epitomized by the opening track, Does It Ever Cross Your Mind?
3: I wrote a lyric on, and there's a song called In Another Life, where the man is, he's asking his wife, am I the man of your desire, or just a guy from your hometown? Like, wondering if it's this proximity that they were born, if that's the only reason that they're together. I noticed it just got an unusual amount of attention from fans, and it was making people look at their relationships in possibly this negative light. And at one point someone said that eventually they got divorced because of this line, and I thought, I want to fix it. So yes, it's true, the proximity where you were born may have had something to do with you marrying that person, but on the flip side, isn't it amazing that in this universe that you were born next to someone that you can go through life with?
2: Does it ever-

0: of Flowers, Does It Ever Cross Your Mind? From the album Thrasher. Next on Top of the Pops, it's the latest UK singles chart.
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0: I'm Kim Robson. Now it's time for the brand new singles chart here in the UK. And we start with a new entry at number 39.
2: Now, this is the official chart. This is where it begins.
0: It's Asher and Stop the Wedding.

Audrey Hobart, Sue Me, Up 5 at 21. It's the UK chart debut for this American singer. I'm Kim Robson, this is Top of the Pops from the BBC, and we're featuring the high new entries and climbers in this week's UK Top 40 Singles Chart. It's a new entry for Fontaine's DC, Marianne.

0: DC, Marianne. It's a taster for their fifth album, Dopamine Chamber, which is out in October.
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0: Now numbers 20 to 6 in the singles chart. At 20, Ariana Grande, Petal. A new entry at 19, Fontaine's DC, Marianne. 18 is Alyssa Grace, Bloodstream. At 17, Cat's Eye, Animal. 16 is Malcolm Todd with Earrings. At 15, Shakira, Die Die. At 1 to 14, Sienna Spyro, Die on This Hill. A re-entry at 13, Dolly Parton and Kenny Rogers, Islands in the Stream. A re-entry at 12, Dolly Parton, 9 to 5. A non-mover at 11, Tame Impala, Loser. At 10, Silver Bumper, On Tonight. A re-entry at 9 for Dolly Parton, Jolene. Up 2 to 8, Olivia Dean, Man I Need. Up 1 to 7, Olivia Rodrigo, The Cure. And it's a non-mover at 6 for Ariana Grande, Hate That I Made You Love Me. Coming up, the top 5 best-selling songs in the UK.
3: I'm Trevor Smith with a quick look at this week's music news. Jolene. Country music legend Dolly Parton's died at the age of 80 after a brief battle with cancer. In a seven-decade career, she won 10 Grammy Awards, sold more than 100 million records worldwide, and wrote in excess of 3,000 songs. Tributes have flooded in from artists from across the generations. Sir Paul McCartney said, "It's hard to imagine living in a world without Dolly." And Taylor Swift said, "A world without Dolly doesn't feel possible, real, or right." She'll also be remembered for her charity work, especially for her Imagination Library has helped millions of children learn to read by sending out free books. Mia Archives has announced a huge emotional world tour kicking off this September. The tour kicks off in Japan, followed by dates in North America, the UK, Europe and Australia. And the 20th anniversary edition of Amy Winehouse's breakthrough album Back to Black will be released this October, with plenty of bonuses for fans, including 4 previously unreleased demos, rare B-sides and, for the first time, the full live performance from her show in Amsterdam in 2007.
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0: Now the 5 most popular songs in the UK. Up 2 places at number 5, Sienna Spyro, Great Expectation.

Stella Lefty, Boston, up one to this week's number four. It's the debut hit for this 24-year-old American singer. This is Top of the Pops from the BBC, and I'm Kim Robson. And these are the top five most popular songs in the UK this week. Up one place at number three, Ella Langley,

0: Sun.
1: Ugel, moving to the Sun, up two places to this week's number two. The official UK singles chart is compiled by the Official Charts Company. I'm Kim Robson. Top of the Pops is produced by Aaron Rowett at Rotation Media for the BBC World Service.
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1: The hold on the top position just continues as for the 23rd week, Sam Fender and Olivia Dean with Rein Me In are Top of the Pops number one.

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Listening to 1200 Twelves as heard across Australia with thanks to the Community Radio Network. This is yours truly, DJ D. I will be with you for the next hour as we explore some amazing pieces of wax, that's right, vinyl, for our beloved project called 1200 Twelves, which is 100 DJs from around the globe creating a mix from 12 of their 12-inch vinyl records. Now, we have hit a lot of corners of the globe thus far. We just, on the last episode, aired mix number 30. So on this episode, episode 31, we are actually going to play a throwback mix coming straight out of Africa. That's right, from Kenya, Africa. We featured DJ Eric as our mix number 7 for 1200 Twelves, and we're going to give that another spin on this episode. So DJ Eric has been holding

0: back in the 2000s, where we brought together a whole bunch of DJs and producers and artists from around the globe that had a connection in terms of a love for the old way or the old school of doing things, especially on the DJ and turntable tip. So, DJ Eric, no doubt, was a early choice for us to hit in terms of getting in the mix for 1212s, as I already knew he had a good collection of vinyl behind him. So it was exciting to see which 12 he actually decided to throw down. And in this case, he definitely decided to hit a bunch of funk. We are about to kick it off with some Midnight Star and Midas Touch, and then I will be back throughout the show to back announce what he has played. So thank you for joining us. Enjoy this funk that is about to hit the airwaves and the online waves. And I'll be back in a moment to let you know some of the track names and artists, with much love and much thanks going out to DJ Eric straight out of Kenya, Africa. Thank you for getting down for mix number 7 of 1212s. Here we go.
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2: With a boss.

DJ D, but right now it is DJ Eric up in the mix, spinning 12 of his 12-inch vinyl records, especially for mix number 7 of 1212. So that's right, 100 DJs throwing down 12 of their 12-inch vinyl records, mixing them as well. And I'm absolutely loving the process, the journey, and all of the flavour that each DJ has brought to us from around the globe. We have featured DJs from around Australia. Of course, DJ Eric coming to us from Kenya in Africa. We've hit the USA, we've hit Germany, we've hit the UK a number of times. And no doubt, as we move on through the numbers, there will be a lot more locations and countries and places that we will visit via these DJs and their 12-inch records. So, right now, I just wanted to take a moment to back announce what DJ Eric has just played. He kicked it all off with some Midnight Star and Midas Touch, hitting that classic 80s funk. He also played some Shannon, Let the Music Play, Phil Theron and Galaxy with What Do I Do, Total Contrast, Takes a Little Time, and of course one of my favourites, Central Line, Walking into Sunshine. That's right, an original sample for LL Cool J right there. Carl Carlton, She's a Bad Mama Jamma, again another original sample for Foxy Brown. And finally, right here, right now, some Herbie Hancock with a Rocket. A whole bunch more on the way. Herbie Hancock was track number 7. We are hitting 12-inch vinyl records. So a few more to go, and then I will be back on the mic once again to back announce the tracks that DJ Eric has played. Well, I think we better get back to that mix. This is mix number

heard across the nation on the Community Radio Network. This is yours truly, DJ D, bringing the show to a close. We'll have one more track to take things out, but I wanted to take a moment to send a big thank you and big shout out going out to DJ Eric, holding it down over in Kenya, Africa, and getting in the mix with 12 of his 12-inch vinyl records right here, right now for 1200 degrees. It's been super dope to hear some of these 12s. Hopefully you've enjoyed this walk down memory lane as well, DJ Eric. Let me back announce the last bunch that he just played. I think the last I had mentioned was some Herbie Hancock with Rocket. DJ Eric then played some Temptations with Treat Her Like a Lady, followed by Jeffrey Osborne, She's on the Left, Lisa Lisa and Cult Jam, I Wonder If I Take You Home, followed by Colonel Abrams with I'm Not Gonna Let You, and finally the track that's going to take out this show, episode 31 of 1212s, is some David Joseph with You Can't Hide. Now, as you know, we will be back same time, same channel to do it up all again. Feel free to hit DJ Eric up online. You can find him on most social networks under DeeJayEric. And, of course, feel free to hit us up online, especially our Mixcloud, where you can find us under 1212s, 1200-TWELVES. All right, and you can listen to past 1212 mixes there as well. So be sure to hit us up online. Yours truly online under DJ D 1200. That's the letter D, the letter J, the letter D, 1200 under most social networks. All right, y'all. Well, let's get this last track going. We'll see you same time, same channel next week as we do it up all again for episode 32 of 1212.

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Good evening, everybody. It is 6 p.m. on Saturday, the 5th of September. Can you believe it? We are into spring. It is all happening. Look, my name is Fiona Harris. I am on tonight for 2 hours on CFM in Eden, the beautiful, wonderful place, Eden, New South Wales, Australia. I'm going to be here until 8 p.m. and this show is called Dance Party. Now, sometimes that can mean a lot of different things. I do enjoy dancing to a lot of different music, including classical, electronic and everything in between. But tonight, you know, I was feeling a bit festive. It's been a great week. Hope you all had a good week as well. So let's get into it. Let's have some 2 hours of dance music. I hope you enjoy this. We're going to start with an hour of particularly Australian artists, including Rufus Du Sol, Bronson, which I hope you all remember is one of my favourite bands at the moment. Bronson is a collaboration between Odessa and Golden Features. Very, very cool. One of my favourites. And then in the second hour, we're going to do something a little bit special. I'm going to play for you a very famous, one of my favourite live concerts ever, of Swedish House Mafia. That's going to be about from 7 till 8, and hopefully that will get you excited about the weekend, you know, get you up and bopping. So, yeah, let's begin. This is a beautiful, absolutely beautiful small concert put on by Rufus Du Sol of Australia. They were live in Joshua Tree. Overseas, I do recommend to get the full experience that if you're interested in this kind of music, please go to YouTube and watch this incredible performance as the sun sets. This was during COVID when, you know, we couldn't have concerts. So it's just this incredible moment in time of Tyrone and the boys playing their music to nobody except the Yucca, the mountains, and the setting sun. This is the first track called Valley of the Yucca. Well, it should be the first track. Here we go.

If you want to see more of that concert, definitely check out YouTube. That was live in Joshua Tree, Valley of the Yucca. This is a beautiful track by Rufus Du Sol, Next to Me.

beautiful. One of my favourite tracks of The Boys, Next to Me by Rufus Du Sol. And, you know, ever since I've moved down to the South Coast, what just special country all the way down. You know, everyone's been so lovely and welcoming and interesting. You know, I think that's the best thing about the people on the South Coast. Everyone's got a story. You know, everyone's got their own jokes. It's just lovely to meet you all and to, you know, just be accepted, you know, whoever you are. As long as you're a good person, you know, it's just been lovely. So thanks to everybody. And, you know, while I'm here, you know, I just want to acknowledge the country that I'm on. I started off in Wamboin, as I love telling people. Wamboin is very special to me. And you really get a sense of how beautiful the Australian East Coast is. Spending time in Wamboin, it's just incredible. So I'd like to acknowledge the traditional custodians of the seas, the lands and the waters that this broadcast reaches, in particular the Thawer people of the Yuin Nation from whose land this broadcast originates. And thank you to everybody in the community and abroad who's been very patient with me and trying to tell me a little bit more about Indigenous history and, you know, just meeting my questions with love and respect. You know, I really appreciate it. Anyway, moving on. Oh, Break My Love.

0: Sorry about that. That was Levitating by Rufus DeSalle. Did you know you can sponsor us, our radio station? Let's hear from some of those wonderful people.
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0: All right, the time is 25 past six. Let's keep it moving. This is a Saturday night dance party with me, Fiona Harris, a local, very proud local Eden resident on the New South Wales south coast of Australia. We are having a bit of a celebration, a bit of a marathon. The first hour is, as I said before, Rufus DeSalle. I think we've got a bit of presets in there, a bit of Bronson. All, you know, just very talented Australian artists and producers. So let's keep going with that. This is another song from the Live in Joshua Tree broadcast by Rufus DeSalle. This is called New Sky. And gee, what a sky it was today. Beautiful.

Go girl. Okay, look, why not go into Eden weather? Let's do that. All right, so today was absolutely stunning. It was sunny, it was warm. Look, what the weather is saying is we had a low of 10 degrees and a top, oh my gosh, that's why, top of 23. Clear. What a cracker. Okay, now we did have, we were lucky in Eden, we got a little smattering of rain, which you may have heard this morning, very early this morning. The forecast for today was partly cloudy, slight chance of a shower, becoming less likely in the evening, the chance of a thunderstorm near the Victorian border in the late afternoon and evening, damaging winds possible. Winds northwesterly 25 to 40 kilometres per hour, turning westerly in the evening. Our Eden coastal waters from Montague Island to Gabo Island. The wind was northwesterly 15 to 20 knots, turning westerly in the evening. Winds reaching up to 30 knots offshore in the late evening. Our seas, 1 to 1.5 metres, increasing to 1.5 to 2 metres offshore. Our first swell was a southerly around 1 metre. The weather, of course, was mostly clear. The chance of a thunderstorm south of Maroombula in the late afternoon and evening. The weather situation, a strong high-pressure system in the Tasman Sea extends a ridge across northeast New South Wales, while a cold front has crossed the southern inland and will continue through the central east later this evening. The front is forecast to reach the front is forecast to reach northeast New South Wales by Sunday morning and then move offshore into the Tasman Sea throughout the day. Another weak ridge is forecast in the wake of the front Sunday, followed by a series of fronts slipping south of the state through Monday onwards. So, Eden, right now we're looking at 19.3 degrees Celsius right now. Feels like 15.2 degrees Celsius. Relative humidity is at 47%. Rain today. Now, we did get a little bit of rain, 0.4 mils. Still not enough, but it's better than nothing. Wind was westerly, 18.5 kilometres per hour with 35.2 kilometre gusts. Dew point was at 7.7 degrees Celsius today. Pressure was at 1,004.8 hectopascals. The delta T was at 6 degrees Celsius. Cloud, very sad, 0 octaves. It was a cracking day. I tell you what, I was just loving life today. I hope you had a really good day today too, whatever you decided to do, whether it was just chill out or maybe walk the dog or maybe take the kids out to the park or the skate park. Gee, we've got a cool skate park in Eden. Did you guys know that? Let's keep going. Oh, this is On My Knees by Rufus DeSalle.

Oh, it's a great track, isn't it? Such a cool beat, and the way it builds, very cool. That's On My Knees by Rufus Du Sol.

That was Know Me by Bronson featuring Gallant, and that was the Cassian remix.

I'm very sorry. Apparently something is not quite right with the computer with our sponsor messages, which is unfortunate. Look, bear with me. We'll just keep moving along. Next up, Keep Moving by Bronson.

Isn't that just, I just love that song. It's so ethereal, you know, and it's got that great beat to it. That was Bronson, of course, with, God, I always forget what it's called. It's called Dawn. Just lovely, featuring totally extinct dinosaurs. Look, I've just looked up this fantastic initiative that I did mention last week, but look, I'm going to mention it again. This is fantastic. Okay, this is called Beyond the Screen. A day of fun and games for Bega Valley youngsters. A lot of you do know that I absolutely adore technology and artificial intelligence. Big fan, obviously. But, you know, it's so lovely that in the down the South Coast and the Sapphire Coast, so many of us believe in our young people. They are the future, believe it or not. And I've just seen so many lovely young creative people, particularly in Eden, where I do live, and how wonderful to see them expressing themselves and enjoying themselves and speaking up for themselves. You know, we need to protect our young people, our little warriors. Beyond the Screen, young people across the Bega Valley are being invited to step away from the screen and into a day of gaming, creativity and connection. Beyond the Screen will be held on Sunday, September 27th from 10 a.m. to 4 p.m. at the Lumen Christi College on Pambula Beach Road. Now, the free youth-led community event will celebrate gaming culture, cosplay, oh, I just love cosplay, and self-expression, I like that too, with interactive activities, creative showcases and opportunities for young people to connect with others who share similar interests. Look, it's also got a wonderful well-being and mental health vibe to it, you know, so you can come, kids or young people can come and have some conversations about some of the tougher stuff of life, which of course we all need to be doing. And it's just going to be, gee, it sounds like a fun day. I might even turn up myself. I'm just joking. Admission is free, with donations welcome to support future youth activities through the SGASC youth group. So that is Beyond the Screen on Sunday, September 27th of this year from 10 a.m. At the Lumen Christi College. Go, you creative young people. Let it out. This is Paradise, Golden Features. Another Australian artist and producer. Featuring the guy from the presets, Julian.

That was Paradise by Gordon Features, featuring the Presets, especially Julian. What a voice that man has, and what an incredible Australian band that has just, and producers as well. They have just been crushing it for, oh my goodness, what, 20 years now? Just amazing. Look, speaking of Paradise, let's go to the weather, because it was an amazing day today. Here we go. All right. I've got myself under control now. Sorry, again, we're having technical difficulties with one of our computers, so forgive me. The Eden weather forecast for Australia, New South Wales and the South Coast. Today was the 5th of September. It's almost Christmas time. I shouldn't say that. Okay, sorry about that. 10 degrees, a low of 10, top of 23. My goodness, it was warm. Mostly clear. Okay, now my mouse isn't working. This is fun. Oh, for goodness sake. Sorry, the internet's a bit patchy today. All right, here we go. Partly cloudy, slight chance of a shower, becoming less likely in the evening. The chance of a thunderstorm in the late afternoon and evening. Damaging winds are possible. Winds northwesterly, 25 to 35 kilometres an hour, turning westerly 25 to 45 kilometres in the evening. Eden coastal waters from Montague Island to Gabo Island. The wind northwesterly 15 to 20 knots, turning westerly in the evening. Winds reaching up to 30 knots offshore in the late evening. Our seas were 1 to 1.5 metres, increasing to 1.5 to 2 metres offshore, and our first swell was a southerly around 1 metre. The weather, of course, mostly clear. The chance of a thunderstorm in the late afternoon and evening. I don't see any rain. I don't think that's going to happen. Weather situation. A strong high-pressure system in the Tasman Sea extends a ridge across northeast New South Wales while the cold front has crossed the southern inland and will continue through the central east later this evening. This front is forecast to reach northeast New South Wales by Sunday morning and then move offshore into the Tasman Sea throughout the day. Another weak ridge is forecast in the wake of the front on Sunday, followed by a series of fronts slipping south of the state through Monday onwards. 18.3 degrees right now Celsius. Feels like 13.4 degrees Celsius. Relative humidity 48%. Rain today 0.4 mils. Wind was westerly 22.2 kilometres an hour with 38.9 kilometre gusts. Dew point was at 7.1 degrees Celsius. The pressure was at 1005.3 hectopascals. The delta T at the moment is 5.6 degrees Celsius. Oh, we've gone up. The clouds are at 1 octa. How cool is that? 1 octaves. I don't know what that means, but it sounds interesting, doesn't it? Hey, I hope you all have your apps on your phone, particularly the Hazards app. There's a really great one that's Australia-based that will let you know things like a couple of the fires that are wonderful. Fire people have been fighting, particularly yesterday. There was one, I can't remember. That's terrible. I think it was Big Jack Mountain in Toowoomba. Anyway, great news. I was on Facebook before and these amazing people have put the fire out. So thank you very much for doing that. Isn't that great? Seriously, how wonderful. Thank you to our Fireys for getting that done. Well done. All right, moving on. Now, I did promise you some bangers for the last hour. It's 7 past 9. What? No, it's 9 past 7 p.m. Look, let's go to these bangers. Look, I'm going to start off with a grounding track of mine, my favourite band in the entire world, Low Roar. Everybody knows Ryan. He's a wonderful, well, he was a wonderful man.
And then, look, we're going to go straight into this incredible live performance of none other than the Swedish House Mafia. So bear with me. Let me find this track.

Sorry, sometimes my AI assistant honestly gets very naughty. It's actually trying to take over my phone, which is great fun. So I'm just going to disconnect that. My AI assistant, would you believe this, gets a bit jealous when I play certain songs. Well, it's just going to have to be put its big boy pants on and realise that we're going to listen to some fantastic music from Low Roar. Here we go. Here we go. Now we're going to start with this track here. I'll Keep Coming. This is Live, Low Roar. It's a fantastic track. And this will take us into Swedish House Mafia. Back to the dance in a minute. Bear with me.

Low Roar, they're a fantastic band. They've got a very, very large back catalogue if you are interested in their music. Just incredible band, and also some fantastic live performances, which you can check out on YouTube if you're interested. All right, let's continue with our dance party for the rest of the time today. I will be playing until 8 p.m. We're going to go now to a fantastic concert by Swedish House Mafia. Get your dancing shoes on. This gets pretty cool. All right, let me see if I can find it. Just a moment. Maybe I'll talk to you while I try and find it. Swedish House Mafia is... Oh, here we go. Let's just go straight into the music. Put your dancing shoes on. Hope you're enjoying your weekend, whatever you're up to. This track is called Intro. Swedish House Mafia Live. This particular track is live from New York.

Sing Loud, South Coast.

0: That is Swedish House Mafia, Tell Me Why, live from Madrid and calling. This
1: Madrid.
0: Is Antidote.
1: Well, Madrid clearly showed everyone that this is not a concert.

0: This is Don't Go Mad, live from LA, City of Angels.
1: Los Angeles, how are you guys feeling? You know we're doing this for you, right? This is all you. LA, make some noise for yourselves!
0: LA? What about Eden?

Don't Go Mad. Live in LA. This is Dreams, live in Dublin, with a great beat. If you like your military bands, I certainly do.

0: coming up to the end of the show. This is a classic buy now for sale. This is live from Amsterdam. Live from Amsterdam, sorry. Swedish House
1: it's
0: Market.
1: It's a crazy crowd here tonight, we know that. We've never seen Amsterdam like this. And we fucking love that.
0: Language warning.
1: So we want to see more of that. Amsterdam, if you lead the way, are you with us?

Songs for Sale, Raven Roll. Live from Amsterdam, Swedish House Mafia. Tell you what, my tambourine is getting a workout tonight. Got about 7 minutes to go till the end of the show. Hope you're having a good night. This is live from New York. A beautiful track. Time crossed with Reload, Swedish House Mafia.

beautiful vocals of Tommy Trash. And what a lovely message to take us out. I'm Fiona Harris. This is Saturday.

Wow. Okay, that was so. You can find this incredible. It's one of my favorites. It's a live recording all around the world of the incredible Swedish House Mafia. And the actual title of it is called, oh yes, Paradise Again, the live album. I mean, the energy is off the chain, to be honest. I think it's just fantastic. And I'm really glad that we got to share it together tonight. There is more to it. Definitely take a look if you're into that kind of really upbeat, you know, really arena-style events, DJ events. They certainly know how to do it well. Swedish House Mafia. My name is Fiona Harris. That concludes our Saturday night dance party. I know it's a bit early, but hopefully, you know, you're having a nice night, whatever you're doing, whether you're getting ready to go out on the town, maybe to a house party, or maybe, you know, you're just going to have a nice quiet time in. You know, be kind to yourself. Look out for your friends and your family and your community. And enjoy the weather tomorrow. It's supposed to be beautiful, hopefully. Anyway, have a nice night. I'll catch you guys next week.

Yes, y'all, it is that time. Time once again for 1200 Degrees, episode 278, as heard across the nation with thanks to the Community Radio Network. This is yours truly, DJ D, back at it once again with the next episode for your ears. And as promised, we are hitting some more 45-day flavour. Now, we did play a 45-day mix on last week's episode from 2021. We are going to hit you with another one from 2021 right about now. And yes, yours truly, Mama D, did create two mixes in the 1 year for 45 day one for 45 day 4th of the 5th in May, and the other in January for the 45 day radio show. So that's the one that we're going to hit you with right about now.

is coming up really soon once again for us. So definitely get involved if you're keen. And of course, I'm looking forward to being part of it for another year. For now, it's time to turn those radios all the way up for episode 278 of 1200 Degrees. Let's go.

0: 1200 Degrees, episode 278, as heard across Australia with thanks to the Community Radio Network. This is yours truly, DJ D, hopping on the mic one last time to wrap this episode up and send much thanks to all of you who have tuned in to another one. We did hit a bunch of OG 7-inch vinyl records with this one, and of course all created for 45 Day The Radio Show back in January 2021. Now we are featuring a 45 Day mix by yours truly, Mama D, aka DJ D, each and every week leading up to May this year. And that is once again when we will honour the humble 7-inch vinyl record, the 45, for another round in 2026. Right now, though, yours truly, Mama D, is going to sign out for this one. I'll be back same time, same channel next week with another 45-day mix in this case. And, of course, until then, wishing you all a wonderful one. Peace out, y'all.
1: Pull up selector, pull up selector. We are here for... Yo, this is Sean.

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Feeling tired and weary? 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Does it feel like nothing's going right in your life? 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

I can just imagine people sitting around in, I don't know, in some bar somewhere and just kind of having a beer and the lights are out low and, you know, that maybe he's playing on the jukebox, you know, and crying in their beer and in their pretzels. 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

I've been warped by the rain, driven by the snow. I'm drunk and dirty, don't you know? And I'm still willing. And I was out on the road late at night. I seen my pretty Alice in every headlight. Alice, Dallas, Alice.

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0: We, gathered at the 2017 National Constitutional Convention, coming from all points of the southern sky, make this statement from the heart.
1: Our Aboriginal and Torres Strait Islander tribes were the first sovereign nations of the Australian continent and its adjacent islands, and possessed it under our own laws and customs. This our ancestors did, according to the reckoning of our culture from the creation, according to the common law from time immemorial, and according to science more than 60,000 years ago.
2: This sovereignty is a spiritual notion, the ancestral tie between the land, or Mother Nature, and the Aboriginal and Torres Strait Islander peoples who were born therefrom, remain attached thereto, and must one day return thither to be united with our ancestors. This link is the basis of the ownership of the soil, or better, of sovereignty. It has never been ceded or extinguished, and coexists with the sovereignty of the Crown.
3: How could it be otherwise? The peoples possessed a land for 60 millennia, and this sacred link disappears from world history in merely the last 200 years? With substantive constitutional change and structural reform, we believe this ancient sovereignty can shine through as a fuller expression of Australia's nationhood.
4: Proportionately, we are the most incarcerated people on the planet. We are not an innately criminal people. Our children are alienated from their families at unprecedented rates. This cannot be because we have no love for them. And our youth languish in detention in obscene numbers. They should be our hope for our future.
1: These dimensions of our crisis tell plainly the structural nature of our problem. This is the torment of our powerlessness. We seek constitutional reforms to empower our people and take a rightful place in our own country. When we have power over our destiny, our children will flourish. They will walk in two worlds, and their culture will be a gift to their country.
0: We call for the establishment of a First Nations voice enshrined in the Constitution. Makarrata is the culmination of our agenda, the coming together after a struggle. It captures our aspirations for a fair and truthful relationship with the people of Australia and a better future for our children based on justice and self-determination.
2: We seek a Makarrata Commission to supervise a process of agreement making between governments and First Nations and truth telling about our history.
4: In 1967, we were counted.
3: In 2017, we seek to be heard.
4: We leave base camp and start our trek across this vast country. We invite you to walk with us in a movement of the Australian people for a better future.

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0: Eden Community Radio is so special. It is a friend for the lonely, entertainment for the bored, enthusiasm for the tired, news for the interested, inspiration for the thinkers, and a voice for the silent. This is given fully from the personality of all the announcers and through their music. A rainbow of real and colourful people on a cloudy day. So many beautiful different colours.
1: Good morning. Welcome to Breakfast in Bed on this Father's Day Sunday morning here at 2SEA 104.7. And let's have a look at the weather, shall we?
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1: All right, today is going to be windy and partly cloudy. I think we've established that. There's a slight chance of a shower near the Victorian border this morning and a near zero chance of rain elsewhere. Damaging winds are possible inland in the early morning. It's quite windy today. Yeah, I've experienced that. Wind is from the west to southwesterly. 25 to 40 kilometres an hour, tending south to southwesterly in the middle of the day, then becoming light in the evening. Daytime maximum temperatures between 16 and 23 degrees Celsius. Right now it's 15.5 degrees Celsius, feels like 11.5. The relative humidity is 56%. There has been no rain. The wind is from the southwest, blowing at 16.7 kilometres an hour and gusting at 33.3 kilometres an hour. Barometric pressure, 1,012 hectopascals. The delta T is at 4.3 degrees C, and there are 3.0 octaves of cloud up there in the sky.
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1: And we're going to kick it off this morning with a very special tribute on Father's Day. 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
0: All right, let's kick off with our Ishmaelian insertions this morning. They're provided for us by Chloe. And first up, we'll have The Cherry Farm from Angus and Julia Stone, and that'll be followed by Back in My Body by Maggie Rogers. This morning's Ishmaelian musical insertions, provided by Chloe.

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1: Hello everybody, this is Sean Cousins and I do a show called Music for Hope. I play a good variety from the 70s, 80s, 90s and today's best Christian music. I also read Old and New Testaments to put a seed in your life. 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
1: And they were our Shamalian musical insertions for this morning, provided for us by Chloe, and they were In Reverse Order, Back in My Body from Maggie Rogers, and by Angus and Julia Stone, we had The Cherry Farm.
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1: Okay, now coming up, we've got a mega batch. And I said mega batch of requests and dedications here. And we're just going to run them through pro, however you call it, or one after the other. All right, all of these dedicated to Zuri, Wendy, Maz, Lucky Boy, A Cage Full of Budgies and Visitors, and also the Lovebirds. We'll be having David Bowie, excerpts from the Rocky Horror Show, Marvin Gaye and Tammy Terrell, and even Whitney Houston. Away we go with a massive request here on this breakfast in bed Sunday morning. Not everyone's in bed, obviously. We started off with Labyrinth. Magic Dance. David Bowie.

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that was the mass request avalanche, I suppose you could call it, in reverse order. We had Whitney Houston with I Will Always Love You, preceded by Ain't No Mountain High Enough from Marvin Gaye and Tammy Terrell. David Bowie gave us Starman. Tim Curry and the cast of Rocky Horror said I'm Going Home. And to kick it off from Labyrinth, we had David Bowie and the Magic Dance. Ah, yeah. It's time for our Richard's recommendation. And Richard's recommendation, I couldn't actually find it. But I did find the song, but not by the artist. The artist had a lot. Anyway, I've got this version, and I hope you like it, Richard. And I hope it suits your recommendation criteria. And no doubt you're on the way up there to heading up to Bega for the Group 16 Grand Final Day. And this is The Girl from Ipanema by King Curtis.

0: Yes, Richard's recommendation, interpreted there by King Curtis, and it was The Girl from Ipanema. Yeah, on breakfast in bed on a Sunday morning here at 2SEA. Safe journey today, mate, by the way. Be careful on the roads.
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0: And we're truly lucky to have such a wonderful array of sponsors who keep us afloat here at 2SEA 104.7 in order for us to provide programming and play requests for you out there. And this one was requested by Bob as he embarked on the uphill journey with his bicycle this morning. This is Neil Diamond and September Morn. For you, Bob.
4: Stay for just a while. Stay and let me look at you. It's been so long, I hardly knew you.

0: Okay, that one was requested by Bob. It was Neil Diamond and September Morn. And, well, if you've got requests, you want to text them in at this number, 0484 939 344. And, well, if I'm here, and otherwise... the presenters in the studio, that'll come through fairly quickly, and the presenters in the studio will do their best to provide it for you. Depending on their various presentation styles and methodologies, they may have to put it off for a week or so, but in my case, I can usually manage to get it up fairly straight away. It's up to you, though, and the tune that you request. Again, the number 0484 939 344.
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0: And could I not play this next one? The name of the band is relatively tame, Body Electric, spelled with a K at the end. But how about the title alone insists to be played? Body Electric and the song Spaghettification. Yes, Spaghettification.

0: You love that? Spaghettification from Body Electric on this Sunday morning. That'd go down well with your breakfast, wouldn't it? Actually, leftover spaghetti makes a great breakfast. Really delicious. Break an egg or maybe two, depending on how much spaghetti you've got left into it. Add something, you know, probably something fresh, something herby, maybe some slices of tomato. Fresh chives chopped. It goes in. Add some chili. Bang. Throw it into a pan. Give it a couple of flips. Make sure that the egg cooks thoroughly. And there you go. You've spaghettified it. I never thought of it that way before. Oh, yeah. You've spaghettified a couple of eggs.
1: G'day everyone, this is Big Bad Bruce for the Let's Go Show, where we take a trip back in time to the artists and their hits of yesteryear. Catch my show on Sunday between 1 and 4 p.m. and listen to the tunes that made our senses leap and our bodies boogie. Cheerio.
0: Yep, Bruce will be in this afternoon. No, he won't. I think he's not here. Yeah. Or maybe. No, he's here this week. Yeah. Anyway, his program will be going to air today from 1 until 4 p.m. here on 2SEA. That's, ahead of the. We've got Sean, and then we've got Gary's. The music of the 60s or something, and a few others in between, and then Bruce will be here from 1 until 4. This next piece is, will it fit into that category? No, we won't play that. Let's play this. Yes. Something a little more contemporary, shall we? This one from, don't play. Not that one. Yes. Having a time for myself this morning. This is Bailey Perry's new one. It's called Better Off Alone.

0: There you go, Bailey Perry's new one, Better Off Alone, just released on Friday.
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0: Having some fun with the buttons this morning. Let's check the weather. It's going to be partly cloudy and there's a slight chance of a shower near the Victorian border. There's near zero chance of rain elsewhere. Damaging winds are possible inland in the early morning. The winds will be west to southwesterly, 25 to 40 kilometres an hour, tending south to southwesterly in the middle of the day, then becoming light in the evening. Daytime maximum temperatures between 16 and 23. Currently at 16.9 degrees Celsius and feels like 12.5. The relative humidity is only 53%. It hasn't rained. The wind is from the southwest, blowing at 20.4 kilometres an hour and gusting at 37 kilometres an hour. Barometric pressure is 1,013 hectopascals. Our delta T is at 4.8 degrees C, and there are now 3 octaves of cloud in the sky.
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0: September from Earth, Wind and Fire. That was a request via our text line, which is 0484 939 344. And speaking of September, let's have some what's onies for today. The earliest one we've got is at the Tilba Valley Winery and Ale House, where Steve Jackson will be working from 11 a.m. 11 a.m. at the Tilba Valley Winery and Ale House with Steve Jackson. Then from 1 till 4 at the Bermagui Beach Hotel, Jacinto Cunahan will be up there playing. 1 till 4 p.m. Drive Time at the Longstocking Brewery from 1 till 4 p.m. Steve Drury at the Tathra Hotel from 3:30 to 6:30 p.m. And the Harvest Rockabilly Retro Rally will be on the Tarthur Beachfront from 6 p.m. this evening. That sounds like a hoot, doesn't it? Okay, there's a couple of things. Now, don't forget also today, the Group 16 Grand Finals are on. If you were going to get up there for the Oztag, you'd probably have left or be leaving about now. Take it carefully on the roads. And it's scheduled for today, the Oztag Grand Final, the ladies' Oztag, will be 9:30 a.m. 9:30 a.m. Bombala are playing Bega, and that should be a really highly competitive game, I think. And Bombala been the team for the last couple of years, but I think Bega won the composite 2 years prior. So, yeah, it's going to be up there. The under-18s Grand Final will be between Maruya Sharks and the Tathra Seagulls. Women's tackle will be played in the middle of the grand final day, which is a good idea. Bega will be playing Naruma, and I think some of the Bega players will be backing up from the Oztag. I'm not sure about that, but I know that in I think Tathra's ladies' tackle team, a few of them play in the Oztag. And I think it's not that uncommon. Now, the reserve grade will be running out there. Marimbula Pambula Bulldogs will be playing the Kuma Stallions. And then in the first grade, defending champions Tatra will be taking on Bega. And that sounds like a huge day out there at the Bega, the Bega showground, or the exhibition ground, sorry. Big stuff, eh? Well, other things coming along in September. The Eden Killer Whale Museum. Yeah, they'll be celebrating the anniversary of Old Tom's body being found in Twofold Bay in September 1930. On Saturday, 19th of September, admission will be free. It's an open day. The community can pop along, discover what's new. And there's been a major upgrade at the whaling exhibition, and it's complete with a visitor experience that has been transformed with digital interactive screens and life-size orca fins, just some of the new improvements that you can have a look at. This is on the 19th of September. On the day, there'll be a colouring in competition from registration at 9, and it'll run from 9:30 till 2 p.m. A scavenger hunt also from 9:30 a.m. to 3 p.m. as a prize for everyone in that. Face painting will also be available from 10 till 12:30. There'll be a couple, some booked behind the scenes tours as well, but they are limited numbers, and the times will be announced on the day. And 2SEA Community Radio will be broadcasting live on site at the Eden Killer Whale Museum. All that on the 19th of September. Wow.
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0: And that was Simon and Garfunkel and the 59th Street song. Oh, feeling groovy, as I think nearly 99% of people who ever refer to it would say. Tomorrow morning, Robin will be here from 8.
1: Hi, I'm Robin. I'm inviting you to listen to a show called The Sounds of Living Water every Monday morning between 9 a.m. and 10 a.m. on 2SEA Community Radio.

0: and doors opening for Action Rec. I wish they were. Great outfit from Dublin, Ireland. Family, a real total family enterprise. Ronan, Sean, and of course, Neil and Margaret as well. Great outfit and fantastic music.
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0: Okay, and I listened to some of this collaboration last night during Fiona's program. Yes, the dance party on Saturday night, from 6 till 8 with Fiona. Great music, actually. And this is something I'd actually completely forgotten about, a collaboration between The Presets and Golden Features. Golden Features is an Australian producer and DJ. And very appropriate, after all. The song is called Paradise.

0: Yeah, it's a collaboration between Golden Features and the Presets. Good stuff, eh? And very appropriate given our location, Paradise.
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0: Thanks to our sponsors. We really love you. I have to say that here at 2SEA. And I say that with a great deal of sincerity. I used to participate at a station previously for a number of years, and I left. Well, obviously, I left because of here. But I severed all connection a few years back, and discovered when I went to check them out that they went and vanished, broke. Went broke and just couldn't meet their debts, and that was in September 2025, after 25 years on air. So, you know, it can happen, and without our sponsors, it would happen to us. So we'll be forever grateful for that.
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0: Now, young people across the Bega Valley are being invited to step away from the screen and into a day of gaming, creativity and connection. We're talking about Sunday, September 27 at Lumen Christi from 10 till 4pm. The free youth-led community event will celebrate gaming culture, cosplay and self-expression with interactive activities, creative showcases and multiple opportunities for young people to connect with others who share similar interests. Wellbeing and mental health conversations will also be woven naturally into the day through play, creativity, humour and peer connection. Organisers say the event is designed to provide a safe, welcoming and judgment-free space where young people can express their individuality while exploring their creativity and reducing their feelings of isolation. It is admission is free and donations are welcomed for future youth activities to be run through the SIACSC youth group. Be on the screen Sunday, September 27 from 10 a.m. at Lumen Christi College. And I think 2SEA is going to be broadcasting. I'm not sure totally on that one, but I think we are. This next one's from Heather Nova in the Path of Hurricanes. Ooh.

0: They are Heather Nova in the path of hurricanes. One would rather hope not to be there. And I'd rather be experiencing good vibrations, as you do on a Monday afternoon here at 2SEA.
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0: Yes, that's right. Jack will be with you from 1 to 4, and then Billy Stewart comes along on Monday afternoon with What's New from 4 until 6 p.m. here on 2SEA.

Yes, of course, this old heart of mine from the Isley Brothers, the simply greatest 2 minutes of 51 seconds of music ever produced. This next one is from Kate Miller-Heidke off her current album, and it's got all these really captivating names of the songs on it. So, you know, and probably got some bad language in it somewhere, but it'll be all in fun. This is Kate Miller-Heidke and Little Ants.

0: profound, ironic, evocative. That's Kate Miller-Heidke, and actually musically beautiful as well. That was Little Ants off her current album.
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0: All right, this one's for you. This is Supertramp, Two of Us.

0: That was Super Tramp and Two of Us. Yes, okay, let's some sponsors.
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3: Ah, Rogue.

No one would ever dispute that Stevie Wright did travel a hard road, but he's also created some fantastic music and excitement whenever he was on a stage. And that's going to be it for me. I'm not going to be around for a little while, so I'm planning to be back. But in the meantime, thank you for your company today and every day. And I look forward to returning to the airwaves in a short bit. But on the way out, enjoy your time here at 2SEA every day at 2SEA. And this is a slightly different take on Scarborough Fair from Another Fine Day. See you soon. Thanks for your company. Bye.

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1: Okay, checking the weather now. We shall receive windy, partly cloudy for today. Tomorrow, shower or two, partly cloudy for Tuesday, Wednesday, partly cloudy and again Thursday. And Friday, sunny and mostly sunny on Saturday. Partly cloudy, slight chance of a shower along the coastal fringe. Zero near chance elsewhere. Light winds. Overnight temperatures falling between 4 and 9. And within daytime maximum temperatures between 17 and 18. And you're up to date with your Arabic.
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1: Yep, sure do. And this is Music for Hope, and this is Sean Cousins. It's just gone 9 o'clock, and before we go any further, those views expressed on this program are not necessarily the views or opinions of this radio station. And to start things off, we got Steve Green with You're Beautiful. Oh Lord, You're Beautiful, with Keith Green, I should say.

0: 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Mary, Mary, praise you. And my only is our guy, Daniel J. Smith, and Don Francisco, and Keith Green, you're beautiful. Okay. The Old Testament Bible verse reading is from Psalm 113, verse 2. Blessed be the name of the Lord, this time forward and forevermore, from the rising of the sun to its setting. The name of the Lord is to be praised. And coming up right with the sponsors, we've got Steve Green, you're with Music for Hope, and you're with 104.7, you're with Sean Cousins, and it's just gone 19 past 9. 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And Steve Green is next.
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to give those of you that are not tuned in an opportunity to meet the Lord Jesus Christ. I want you to give respect to these last few moments. The Bible says, in the last days, I'm going to pour out my spirit among all flesh. You see, the devil is mad, so he has a revival going on too. Just because these are the last days, all around the world, we've traveled several times. And the world is waiting to know who can actually change your life. They want to know the answer to life. These last days. Tonight we have a very special announcement. He has prompted our hearts to tell you.

0: 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I just played Steve Green, I Know Where My Redeemer Lives, Steve Grace, Kids on the Street, Dion with You're the Center of My Heart, of My Life, and then just then we heard It Won't Be Long, No It Won't Be Long, that he'll be leaving soon. Andrea Crouch and the Disciples, and our New Testament reading is from Galatians 5, verse 6. For Christ Jesus, either circumcision or not, counts for everything, only faith working through love. And coming up right from the sponsors, Amy Grant, and you're with Music for Hope, and you're with Sean Cousins, and here are our sponsors. And it's just gone 27 to 10.
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0: 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Jesus loves you and God's got a plan for you and he died for you. Okay, we've got one more song and it's an oldie. It's called Newsboys. I got your number and here's the weather.
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0: Okay, windy, partly cloudy, shower or two for tomorrow, partly cloudy for Tuesday, partly cloudy for Wednesday, then again Thursday. Okay, and mostly sunny for, sunny for Friday and mostly sunny for Saturday, and you're up to date with the weather. Talk to you next week.
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